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2: 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And there's one thing I've learned for sure. 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And with each second that passes by, I realize that that's something that could never change.

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1: 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You're so right. Here's mine. I cannot live without you.